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Listen, Charlie, you're from Hollywood, and the moving pictures are what they used to be, it's true. But I'm not sure what you think the Bureau can do. Gentlemen, the camera doesn't lie. How many more innocent women must

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What's up? He goes, hey, hey, yeah, what's up, man? You know, that was Jeff, man. It was like, to me, he was like freaky, man, you know? He was like, but he was cool. He was together upstairs. You know, he knew his stuff. He looked funny, but he was together upstairs, you know?

0: 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Al Bowley,
1: und irre, Woman. 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
0: 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Giorgio bei Moroder von Daft Punk.
2: When I was 15, 16, when I really started to play guitar, I definitely wanted to become a musician. It was almost impossible because the dream was so big that I didn't see any chance because I was living in a little town, was studying. And when I finally broke away from school and became a musician, I thought, well, now I may have a little bit of a chance. Because all I really wanted to do is music, and not only play music, but compose music. At that time in Germany, in 69, 70, they had already discotheques. So I would take my car, would go to a discotheque, sing maybe 30 minutes. I think I had about 7-8 songs. I would partially sleep in the car, because I didn't want to drive home. And that helped me for about almost 2 years to survive in the beginning. I wanted to do an album with the sounds of the 50s, the sounds of the 60s, of the 70s, and then have a sound of the future. And I said, wait a second, I know the synthesizer. Why don't I use the synthesizer, which is the sound of the future? And I didn't have any idea what to do, but I knew I needed a click. So we put a click on the 24 track, which then was synced to the Moog modular. I knew that could be a sound of the future, but I didn't realize how much the impact would be. My name is Giovanni Giorgio, but everybody calls me Giorgio.

wants you free your mind about the concept of harmony and of music being correct, you can do whatever you want. So nobody told me what to do, and there was no preconception of what to do.

show love to the elders, whether they're your parents, aunts or toilet attendants. Last one in particular, we met sometime one cold December, a halt in Nanny's corner, where he laid out his wares, colognes, chopper chops and Trojans if you dare. He's from my hometown, Benin City, and over there my man's a dentist, but here in London, got no papers to make root paper, and ends need me. Every hour I give some cheer, all I get is cold pity, sneers and jeers, but that's okay, cause in my mind, skies are clear, I'm holding hands on all my

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But he was having fun. It was amazing. We made probably like six to seven tracks that day within like 4 hours, which was absolutely insane.

Twisted stars, the plotted lines, the faulty map that brought Columbus to New York. Betwixt between the east and west, he calls on her wearing a leather vest. The earth squeals and shudders to a halt. A diamond crucifix in his ear is used to help ward off the fear that he has left his soul in someone's rented car. Inside his pants he hides a mop to clean the mess that he has dropped into the life of lightsome Juliet Bell. And Romeo wanted Juliet, and Juliet wanted Romeo, and Romeo wanted Juliet, and Juliet wanted Romeo. Romeo Rodriguez squares his shoulders and curses Jesus, runs a comb through his black ponytail. He's thinking of his lonely room, the sink that by his bed gives off a stink, then smells her perfume in his eyes, and her voice was like a bell.

Outside the streets were steaming, the crack dealers were dreaming of a Uzi somewhere near to score. I bet you I can hit that light with my one good arm behind my back, says little Joey Diaz. Brother, give me another tote. Those downtown hoods are no damn good. Those Italians need a lesson to be taught. This cop who died in Harlem, you think they get the warning? I was dancing when I saw his brains run out on the street. And Romeo had Juliet, and Juliet had her Romeo. And Romeo had a Juliet, and Juliet had a Romeo. I'll take Manhattan in a garbage bag with Latin written on it that says it's hard to give a shit these days. Manhattan sinking like a rock until the filthy Hudson, what a shock. They wrote a book about it, they said it was like ancient Rome. The perfume burned his eyes, holding tightly to her thighs. And something flickered for a minute, and then it vanished and was gone.

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It was amazing. We made probably like six to seven tracks that day within like 4 hours, which was absolutely insane.

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But did I wait forever and a day just to scrapple the work, rest, and play every day? To catch a moment in time in the form of a rhyme. 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When that little voice inside my head said that we're better off dead. 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You best be reckoning like Ted. 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If you're catching a whiff, I'm set adrift. So you can call me a dreamer. Detect a major riff for a small misdemeanor. I take a walk in the park, I'll be the one to buy. It makes a plant to feed, it makes a plant to me. So stop looking at your feet. Cause lyrically, I put your anal sphincter in pleats. We slip hits between the shits like as if the Isleys were Brits. Turning up the heat, speaking on beat.

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It's apparent genetically, you could consider me one of your parents. 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We make moves after dark. We hard to find like Virgil Sharkey. 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We check the meaning, but enough is never enough. So I send a shout out to anyone whose job is to fluff. I look gruff when I grimace, invading volcano palmer, scientifically scheming. I take a walk in the park, I'll be the one to buy. It takes a plant to feed, it makes a plant a meat.

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It was amazing. We made probably like six to seven tracks that day within like 4 hours, which was absolutely insane.

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1: me too.

even in these gloomy, untenable political times. I still feel like anything is possible. I'm asking you all to join me.